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5: Well, China provides a lot of opportunities, so it's very important for the Swiss companies to be here. Can sense the signals of policy changes here. It's good for the established companies to really see what's happening in the market.Last but not least, you can see here the ever-changing consumer demands by talking to various consumers.
3: 那其实我们也已经看到了越来越多的这个瑞士的品牌或者瑞士的产品进入到中国。那你觉得未来在中国市场上，瑞士的有哪些的产品会成为新的增长点？
5: Well, I believe that the Chinese consumers are much more health conscious nowadays, and Switzerland is known to produce very healthy and sustainable products, and that's what the Chinese are looking for. And then you also have what you call the silver economy, an olding, aging population, and they also look for very much wellness and healthy products, and that's what Switzerland can provide.
2: 瑞士制造以匠心独运的创新和真挚热忱的品牌初心，向世界传递品质与绿色可持续发展的核心理念。当然，为了让我们大家更深入地感受瑞士品质与生活方式的多元魅力，我们邀请了老朋友瑞士驻华商务参赞周鸿瑞先生作为我们本次瑞士好物馆探馆之旅的搭档。
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6: Yes, it is always a pleasure to receive you on the Swiss Move Site.
3: 谢谢，也是我们的荣幸。
6: Let's go maybe and start with the timepieces.
3: 好，你好，你好。
7: 哎，你好。
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2: ？What we would like to promote here and to showcase to customer is really the Swiss art of living. Really bringing different kind of products from different type of industry also to the Chinese customer. And when you talk about very well-known product for Switzerland, of course, people are going to start by thinking about timepieces, meaning watches. Watches is one of the products that epitomize Swiss quality, Swiss excellency, and we have one brand here who is present on the booth also, and you just met them. Then I would say Switzerland is a very healthy nation. We're living a lot in the outdoors, but we are a very innovative and very technical also country.And I would say products which relate to healthcare, skincare, of which you see several brands here are also one of the highlights you would see. And finally, I think Swiss products that brings quality, traceability, and sustainability is really the products which are going to appeal to Chinese customers. And all the brands that we have brought on this stand,this year at the Xiaobofei actually represent those qualities.
1: 那瑞士其实是一直在可持续发展的这个领域一直走在前列的。您觉得在消费品当中是怎么样体现出来的
2: ？I think sustainability basically is what will help us prepare tomorrow's world. And of course, for Swiss companies, this is not only a communication thing. It is actually a concept which is at the core of their product design.Which means that all the companies we have here are considering sustainability first in the way they source their products, then in the way they design for their future and also how they do the packaging. The idea when you think in terms of sustainability is of course everything related to protection of the environment, but at the core of it, it's actually to bring a long-term value for the customers.
1: 那您对未来中国和瑞士的消费品的当中的合作会有哪些期待呢？
2: The Chinese market is a very interesting market, very important.I think our goal is to bring here Swiss quality and innovation and mix them with this new consumer segment, which is savvy and looking for innovation quality products. If we manage to do that, we will help everyone, either in China or in Switzerland, attain a better lifestyle and better life condition. 国货之美，美媚于公。
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1: Canada has also grown its presence at the Expo. 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
2: I feel very proud of it. I think it's very special this year. I hope your visitors can come and see it for themselves. It's beautiful. It's got a Canadian theme. It's shaped of maple tree with maple leaves. It's very, very Canadian. What makes it special this year? Of course, we are the country of honor this year. It's the 6th time that we are coming to the expo. Canada has been coming to the expo every year since the beginning in 2021. But of course, as the expo has grown, Canada has also grown its presence at the expo. So this year is the largest presence that we have ever had at the expo, with about 40 Canadian companies coming in different products. I feel it's very beautiful, so I hope you can come and see it.
0: Friends, Canada 主宾国展馆的开馆仪式即将开始了，让我们一起去把握精彩。
3: We have an AI-led drug discovery platform. We use that to develop medicines from natural molecules. And now we are here for the 2nd year, and hopefully we can launch some of our products in China.
4: It's pretty huge that Canada is the guest of honor. Obviously, our Prime Minister has been doing a good job working with your Prime Minister, working on deals. And I think that's going to end up benefiting small companies like us. I'm really excited to be part of this.
5: Yeah, so this is our first time at the expo. We thought it was a really good time to come because Canada's kind of the co-host this year. So we're a natural health product company from Canada. Our key product is seal oil, a very uniquely Canadian product because it's harvested in Canada and refined in Canada, and it's one of the only countries you can get it from. So it's very good for heart health, brain health, full of omega-3s.
0: 您是首次来到海南，对于我们海南，对于海南自贸港，您的直观的感受是什么？
5: Oh, it's amazing. I wish I would have come sooner so I could have taken a vacation here because it's such a tropical location, has great weather, the food's been great, so I definitely want to come back on my own time and enjoy some of the sun.
0: 那您希望通过我们萧博会的窗口呈现出你们品牌什么样的形象，或者说希望达到什么样的效果？
5: We're just trying to show off Canada's

0: been amazed at how big, how many products, how much variety, lots of also business opportunities here as well.
1: 那在我们这届消博会上，您的品牌有哪些重磅产品会给大家推出？这些产品是不是我们加拿大的国货？
0: So we're selling beer, we have one with apple, Canadian British Columbia fresh apple, and also one just regular formula. Both are very good sellers. They are made using the air of Canada, so they have nothing to create fermentation. It's a natural process. So our thing is Bijo, that's very special.
1: 您的品牌在我们的消博会上，大家欢迎吗？或者说我们的销量怎么样？
0: It's been really good. We've met a number of people. They've tried the beer. It's been very good response to the taste. It's very interesting, very different. People are exploring new flavors and also some business opportunities. People that are maybe interested in working together in the future. So really good response. I've learned a lot about the market and the opportunity here. So it's a little bit, so I'll let it drip off first. So we'll let it.Spontaneous manifesto. So it's a little bit like very.
1: It's a beer.
0: It's a little bit like champagne, very dry. It's a little bit tart, a little bit, no sugar. No sugar, very, very dry. Like,
1: no sugar, 没有糖
0: Yeah.
1: 但是也是非常的可口好喝
0: Lots of fruit, fruity flavor, like fruit character.
1: 有果蔬的味道在其中 It's so special. Thank you.
0: Thank you.
1: 第一次来到海南的消博会，明年未来我们还会继续来吗？我们还会有更多的产品在这儿继续向大家推荐吗
0: ？Yeah, I think my expectation has been met. I've learned a lot about the sales of my beer in Hainan and China. I've met people that are interested in working together, and I'm interested in maybe coming again. Like I think this has been a good experience. I've really enjoyed not just the expo but the city, the Haikou and Hainan has been very beautiful.It's a little bit hot, but it's still very nice. I really like it, and I might come back again next year. We'll see.
1: Okay, thank you. Welcome to Hainan again.
0: Yeah, thank you.
2: We actually know what the Chinese consumers want. I think Chinese consumers, like consumers anywhere, they want high quality, they want premium value, and they want to not spend too much money on it too. So I think this is what we're able to do. We have high quality, and now with the tariffs on many products have been removed, and especially in Hainan and rest of the mainland, these products are also more affordable. So bringing premium Canadian quality to Chinese consumers, especially in Hainan, at lower prices, that's our goal.